0: Here's a look at your forecast. Lowest level off around 69 tonight under partly cloudy skies. A blend of clouds and sun with fog at times early. Tomorrow, slight chance for storms, 85. Lows dip down to about 69 tomorrow night, partly cloudy skies. A mix of clouds and sun Friday, with highs in the upper 80s, slight chance for storms Saturday. I'm staff meteorologist Derek Height. Currently, it's 76 degrees.
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0: Here's a look at your forecast. Lowest level off around 69 tonight under partly cloudy skies. A blend of clouds and sun with fog at times early. Tomorrow, slight chance for storms, 85. Lows dip down to about 69 tomorrow night, partly cloudy skies. A mix of clouds and sun Friday, with highs in the upper 80s, slight chance for storms Saturday. I'm staff meteorologist Derek Height. Currently, it's 76 degrees.
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0: Here's a look at your forecast.
1: Partly cloudy skies overnight with a low of 69. High temperatures reach up to 85 and foggy early Thursday. Slight chance of thunderstorms. Lows dip down to about 69 Thursday night. Temps a bit above average Friday and Saturday with highs from the mid-80s to the upper 80s. Slight chance of thunderstorms Saturday. I'm staff meteorologist Derek Height. Right now, it's 77 degrees.
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0: Here's a look at your forecast. Partly cloudy skies overnight with a low of 69. High temperatures reach up to 85 and foggy early Thursday. Slight chance of thunderstorms. Lows dip down to about 69 Thursday night. Temps a bit above average Friday and Saturday with highs from the mid-80s to the upper 80s. Slight chance of thunderstorms Saturday. I'm Staff Meteorologist Derek Height. Right now, it's 77 degrees.
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0: Here's a look at your forecast. Partly cloudy skies overnight with a low of 69. High temperatures reach up to 85 and foggy early Thursday. Slight chance of thunderstorms. Lows dip down to about 69 Thursday night. Temps a bit above average. Friday and Saturday with highs from the mid-80s to the upper 80s. Slight chance of thunderstorms Saturday. I'm Staff Meteorologist Derek Height. Currently, 76.
1: 1, 2, 3, 4. 1,

0: Here's a look at your forecast. Partly cloudy skies overnight with a low of 69. High temperatures reach up to 85 and foggy early Thursday. Slight chance of thunderstorms. Lows dip down to about 69 Thursday night. Temps a bit above average. Friday and Saturday with highs from the mid-80s to the upper 80s. Slight chance of thunderstorms Saturday. I'm Staff Meteorologist Derek Height. Right now, 75.
1: Northwest Missouri's classic rock.

Here's a look at your forecast. Partly cloudy skies overnight with a low of 69. High temperatures reach up to 85 and foggy early Thursday. Slight chance of thunderstorms. Lows dip down to about 69 Thursday night. Temps a bit above average. Friday and Saturday with highs from the mid-80s to the upper 80s. Slight chance of thunderstorms Saturday. I'm staff meteorologist Derek Height. Right now, 75.

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0: Here's a look at your forecast. Partly cloudy skies overnight with a low of 69. High temperatures reach up to 85 and foggy early Thursday. Slight chance of thunderstorms. Lows dip down to about 69 Thursday night. Temps a bit above average Friday and Saturday with highs from the mid-80s to the upper 80s. Slight chance of thunderstorms Saturday. I'm Staff Meteorologist Derek Height. Right now, 73.
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0: Here's a look at your forecast. Lows dip down to about 69
1: overnight
0: under partly cloudy skies. Sunshine mixed with clouds with fog at times early Thursday. Slight chance of thunderstorms. High temperatures reach up to 85. Lows around 69 Thursday night. A blend of clouds and sun Friday with highs in the upper 80s. Slight chance for storms Saturday. I'm staff meteorologist Derek Height. Right now, it's 73 degrees.

0: Here's a look at your forecast. Lows dip down to about 69
1: overnight
0: under mainly clear skies. Mainly sunny skies develop with fog in spots early Thursday. High temperatures reach up to 85. Mainly clear skies Thursday night. Lows around 68. Mainly sunny Friday with a high of 87. 85, slight chance for storms Saturday. I'm staff meteorologist Derek Height. Currently, it's 73 degrees.
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here's a look at your forecast. Lows dip down to about 69 overnight under mainly clear skies. Mainly sunny skies develop with fog in spots early Thursday. High temperatures reach up to 85. Mainly clear skies Thursday night. Lows around 68. Mainly sunny Friday with a high of 87. 85, slight chance for storms Saturday. I'm Staff Meteorologist Derek Height. Right now, it's 72 degrees.

0: Here's a look at your forecast. Lows dip down to about 69 overnight under mainly clear skies. Mainly sunny skies develop with fog in spots early Thursday. High temperatures reach up to 85. Mainly clear skies Thursday night. Lows around 68. Mainly sunny Friday with a high of 87. 85, slight chance for storms Saturday. I'm staff meteorologist Derek Height. Right now, it's 72 degrees.
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0: be.
1: Here's a look at your forecast. Lows dip down to about 69 overnight under mainly clear skies. Mainly sunny skies develop with fog in spots early Thursday. High temperatures reach up to 85. Mainly clear skies Thursday night. Lows around 68. Mainly sunny Friday with a high of 87. 85, slight chance for storms Saturday. I'm staff meteorologist Derek Height. Right now, it's 72 degrees.

0: Here's a look at your forecast. Daytime highs approaching 85 with fog and spots early today under mainly clear skies. Mainly clear skies again tonight. Lows dip down to about 68. High temperatures reach up to 87. Tomorrow, mainly sunny skies. 85 Saturday with a slight chance of thunderstorms. 74 Sunday. Chance for storms continues. I'm Staff Meteorologist Derek Height. Right now, it's 72 degrees.
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Here's a look at your forecast. Daytime highs approaching 85 with fog and spots early today under mainly clear skies. Mainly clear skies again tonight. Low is dipped down to about 68. High temperatures reach up to 87. Tomorrow, mainly sunny skies. 85 Saturday with a slight chance of thunderstorms. 74 Sunday. Chance for storms continues. I'm staff meteorologist Derek Height. Currently, it's 73 degrees.

0: Here's a look at your forecast. Daytime highs approaching 86 today under mainly sunny skies. Mainly clear skies tonight. Lows level off around 69. High temperatures reach up to 89. Tomorrow, mainly sunny. Mid-80s Saturday with a slight chance of thunderstorms. Much cooler Sunday with highs in the mid-70s. Chance for storms continues. I'm staff meteorologist Derek Height. Currently, it's 73 degrees.
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1: Fox News, I'm CJ Papa. President Trump pitching voters in North Carolina.
2: So on Election Day, November 3rd, vote to defeat the Democrats.
1: He was in Gastonia drumming up support for a Republican Senate candidate. That's Michael Whatley, who is running against the Democrat former governor, Roy Cooper. The danger of artificial intelligence front and center heading into the midterms.
3: Senator Bernie Sanders held a briefing on AI with industry experts. And one of those panelists says lawmakers have perhaps a year to rein in AI. Sanders indicates he and other lawmakers are considering legislation to form a regulatory agency for AI similar to the FDA.
1: Fox's Madeline Rivera. President Trump pushes back on that idea. A new Fox News poll shows Democrats hold a double-digit lead on handling large AI data centers. 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
4: Here's a look at local news on regional radio. A preliminary hearing is Thursday in Caldwell County for a Breckenridge woman in connection to a child molestation case. Megan R. Bergen is charged with first-degree child endangerment and child abuse. Her boyfriend, Michael Lee Allard, is charged with second-degree child molestation and statutory sodomy. According to court records, in November 2025, the Caldwell County Sheriff's Office received a report alleging Allard was sexually abusing one of Bergen's children. On July 11th, Bergen discovered Allard inappropriately touching the victim and contacted authorities. Bergen allegedly allowed Allard to be alone with the victim in her bedroom. She claimed she thought Allard was reading to the victim. During questioning, Allard admitted to sexually assaulting the victim 20 times since May. Allard was denied bond. Bergen is held on $50,000. Three Hamilton residents face felony burglary charges in Caldwell County after occupying a space on private property. Tabitha S. Eads, Stephen A. Spain, and Joseph L. Calloway are formally charged with second-degree burglary and two misdemeanors for property damage. According to the probable cause statements, deputies responded to a residence on August 24th following a report of three individuals trespassing. Authorities found them exiting the residence. They claimed to have entered the residence with their belongings because they were homeless. Deputies discovered five dogs inside the residence that had defecated and urinated on the floor. All three are held on $25,000 bonds and will appear later today. Governor Mike Kehoe will lead a state delegation to Italy from today until September 23rd. The Economic Development Trade Mission aims to secure international investment, boost jobs, and expand Missouri's economic footprint. Italy bought $219 million in state exports in 2025, a 46% jump from the previous year. Missouri currently houses 14 Italian firms. Joining Kehoe on the trip are Department of Economic Development Director Michelle Hadaway, Department of Agriculture Director Chris Chin, State Senator Jamie Berger, and State Representative Doyle Justice. The delegation's itinerary features meetings with prospective businesses, the U.S. Ambassador to the Holy See, and the Lombardy Region President. That's a look at local and regional news on regional radio. I'm Roman Pfister.

0: Here's a look at your forecast. Daytime highs approaching 86 today under mainly sunny skies. Mainly clear skies tonight. Lows level off around 69. High temperatures reach up to 89. Tomorrow, mainly sunny. Mid-80s Saturday with a slight chance of thunderstorms. Much cooler Sunday with highs in the mid-70s. Chance for storms continues. I'm staff meteorologist Derek Height. Currently, it's 72 degrees.
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1: News. I'm Gianna Gelosi. President Trump expected to bring together top tech leaders with Chinese President Xi Jinping next week as the AI debate heats up, with some pushing to keep moving forward while others call for a pause over safety concerns. Fox's Madeline Rivera.
2: Yesterday, Senator Bernie Sanders held a briefing on AI with industry experts, and one of those panelists says lawmakers have perhaps a year to rein in AI.
3: It's something like a little Chernobyl, this Hugging Face accident, where a lot of AIs escaped the bans that were put on them. These were rogue agents.
1: Meantime, for the first time in 3 years, the Federal Reserve is raising its benchmark interest rate by a quarter of a percentage point, part of an effort to cool inflation. Affordability remains a top priority for Americans ahead of the midterms. That, according to a new Fox News poll. 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
4: Here's a look at local news on regional radio. A Cameron man will appear for a bond hearing in Caldwell County at 10 this morning after making threats while armed at the Penny High School football field on Saturday. According to a probable cause statement, Caldwell County deputies responded to a report of a man with a gun. They located 38-year-old Randy Kellen Salt walking behind the field. Salt was taken back to the field to speak with the reported victims. Multiple people at the field claimed Salt became upset by a particular person's presence at the ongoing youth football game. Salt subsequently verbally assaulted and shoved him before retrieving a pistol from a nearby vehicle despite multiple bystanders attempting to intervene. They claimed Salt made multiple death threats towards the victim and other attendees. Salt was arrested and faces charges of attempted assault, armed criminal action, first-degree terrorist threat, unlawful use of a weapon, and third-degree domestic assault. A St. Joseph woman accused of fleeing through a residential area will have a preliminary hearing Friday in Buchanan County Court. Laverina Lynn Nichols is charged with resisting arrest by fleeing and is held without bond. According to court records, St. Joseph police spotted Nichols' vehicle with an expired temporary tag in the 1000 block of 22nd Street. Nichols allegedly accelerated as the patrol car followed her. When officers activated their emergency lights, Nichols fled at high speeds through a residential neighborhood. Additional officers located Nichols outside her parked vehicle and took her into custody. Her hearing is at 10 a.m. The Missouri Department of Transportation will host a public hearing regarding Route 291 corridor upgrades in Clay County. The open house meeting is from 4 to 6 p.m. this afternoon at Woodneath Public Library. The project includes the widening of 291 from Overton Street to Northeast 104th Street, upgraded signals at Flintlock Road, and new signals at 101st Street. Public comments are available online starting at 4 this afternoon until October 1st. The project is set for summer 2028. That's a look at local news on regional radio. I'm Roman Pfister.

0: Here's a look at your forecast. Daytime highs approaching 86 today under mainly sunny skies. Mainly clear skies tonight. Lows level off around 69. High temperatures reach up to 89. Tomorrow, mainly sunny. Mid-80s Saturday with a slight chance of thunderstorms. Much cooler Sunday with highs in the mid-70s. Chance for storms continues. I'm staff meteorologist Derek Height. Right now, it's 71 degrees.
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6: With a look at area funeral announcements, St. Joseph resident 85-year-old Keith C. Besco passed away Saturday, September 12th. Farewell services and a public live stream are 10 this morning at Meyerhofer Funeral Home. Interments will be at Memorial Park Cemetery. Memorials are suggested to the Stuber Health Center. Cameron resident 76-year-old Herbert Stanley Hogue passed away Tuesday, September 8th. A visitation is from noon to 2 p.m. today at Poland Thompson Funeral Home with funeral services to follow. Burial will be at Kidder Cemetery. Memorials are suggested to funeral expenses. St. Joseph resident 85-year-old Nate Bill Thomas passed away Thursday, September 10th. A parish rosary and visitation are 6 to 8 this evening at Meyerhofer Funeral Home. Farewell services and a public live stream are 10 a.m. Friday, September 18th. Interment will be at Memorial Park Cemetery. Memorials are suggested to St. James Catholic Church. Funeral announcements are available at northwestmoinfo.com.

0: Let's take a look at sports on regional radio. The Kansas City Royals got the win over the Houston Astros last night from Daikin Park 5-2. John Rave kicked off scoring in the fourth with a 380-foot two-run homer, scoring Michael Massey, who got a dinger of his own in the eighth and led at the plate with three hits, two runs, and an RBI in five appearances. Daniel Lynch the fourth gets the win at the mound with three strikeouts and a walk in five innings. Astros righty Christian Javier is charged with the loss after allowing two runs and three walks with two strikeouts in five and a third. KC has one more in Houston tonight. They look to send Seth Lugo to the hill while the Astros are projected to start Miguel Ulloa. First pitch is at 6:15. Coverage on Quick 100.1 starts at 5:30. In high school softball yesterday, Savannah lost a close one to Oak Grove 3-2. In today's games, Platte County takes on Belton, Maryville visits Benton, Gilman City with Tri-County sees Bramer with Southwest Livingston, Gallatin plays Trenton, DeKalb versus Jefferson Conception with South Nottoway, Plattsburgh visits Lawson, St. Joe Central takes on Liberty, South Harrison faces off against Marceline, an East Buck-Mid-Buck showdown today, North Andrews sees North Harrison, Grundy County plays Novinger, North Platte takes on Penny, and Maysville plays Putnam County. The Football Bowl Subdivision Oversight Committee found that Western Michigan would have won their opening game against Michigan if replay protocols were followed. Nick Bromberg from Yahoo Sports reports that the NCAA released a statement following the Oversight Committee looking into the matter, but the result of the game will not be overturned like the MAC requested. The NCAA enacted standard timing protocol where the embedded game clock in the program feed will be the one replay officials are to use, which would have ended the game after the first incomplete Hail Mary pass. That's a look at sports. I'm Roman Pfister.
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0: Here's a look at your forecast. Mainly clear skies today with daytime highs approaching 86. Mainly clear skies again tonight. Lows dip down to about 69. Mainly clear skies tomorrow. High temperatures reach up to 89. 86 Saturday with a slight chance of thunderstorms. 73 Sunday. Chance for storms continues. I'm staff meteorologist Derek Height. Currently 71.
1: Well, will you look at me? 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
1: Fox News, I'm CJ Papa. The war in Iran approaching 7 months, but could it come to a close soon?
2: Reports indicate President Trump will hold a meeting with Gulf leaders on the sidelines of the UN General Assembly later this month to discuss the war with Iran. We do know this comes after President Trump said on Wednesday he hopes the war will end soon, adding that Iran wants to make a deal.
1: Fox's Trey Inks in Tel Aviv. Canadian Prime Minister Mark Carney addressing EU lawmakers in France earlier says we welcome this ambition. That's if it becomes the first associate member of the European Union.
3: Deepen those roots, widen this canopy, and grow a transatlantic forest under which our citizens can flourish.
1: Diesel rising 8 cents overnight, stopping at a new record, $6.39 a gallon. That from AAA. 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
4: Here's a look at local news on regional radio. A 29-year-old Lawson man died and two children were injured after a school bus crash yesterday morning in Clay County. According to the Missouri State Highway Patrol, the crash occurred around 8:05 at Route 92 and Jesse James Farm Road. Troopers report that a 2015 Chevrolet Cruze driven by the Lawson man struck the school bus while the bus was crossing the highway. The driver was pronounced dead at Liberty Hospital. Two child passengers sustained minor injuries. One was transported to Children's Mercy Hospital by a private vehicle while the other was treated at the scene. A Houston, Texas man is due in Clay County court tomorrow after police allegedly spotted him driving on Interstate 35 in a stolen vehicle from North Dakota. According to a probable cause statement on May 25th, 54-year-old Abdi Abdul-Hashi was taken into custody after Kearney police located the stolen Honda CR-V traveling southbound. Police in Fargo, North Dakota confirmed the vehicle was reported stolen 2 days prior. During questioning, Hashi told investigators he took the vehicle because the owner failed to pay him for work he had performed. However, the owner told police he never lived with Hashi and did not give permission to drive the car. Court records indicate he has multiple felony arrests and convictions in Minnesota, North Dakota, and Texas. Hashi's bond was reduced to $5,000. His hearing is at 9 a.m. The Missouri Department of Transportation will close a single lane on U.S. Route 169 in Clay County for pavement repair on Monday. Crews will work between Englewood and Berry Roads from 9 a.m. to 3 p.m. MoDOT said motorists should expect delays. All work is weather permitting. That's a look at local news on regional radio. I'm Roman Pfister.
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It's actually quite emotional, standing up here with these three guys after all these years. 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Anyway, we're doing this for everyone who's not here. But particularly, of course, for Sid.

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7: Here's a look at your forecast. Mainly clear skies today with daytime highs approaching 86. Mainly clear skies again tonight. Lows dip down to about 69. Mainly clear skies tomorrow. High temperatures reach up to 89. 86 Saturday with a slight chance of thunderstorms. 73 Sunday. Chance for storms continues. I'm Staff Meteorologist Derek Height. Currently 71.

0: It's Breakfast Club time on Regional Radio. I'm Colin McLaughlin. Thank you so much for tuning in today. Also, a big thank you to United Fiber for sponsoring the show. On today's edition of the Breakfast Club, our very own Roman Pfister spoke with Chillicothe football head coach Jeff Staton as the Hornets gear up for their homecoming game against the Cameron Dragons.
1: So, Coach, let's jump right into it. The past couple weeks, you've had some challenges with Palmyra and Kirksville, but last week was uniquely challenging against the top Class 3 team in the state, Maryville. Walk me through some of the biggest things you noticed while going up against a team with such a wide scheme and playbook.
2: Well, number one, as far as, what Maryville brings to the table and what they do, we had a pretty good handle on. If we don't shoot ourselves in the foot, if we don't make the mistakes we made, and, if we can get into the end zone when we're into the red zone, that's a different game. I don't feel like the score indicated exactly how close that game was. Myself as a play caller, I've got to be able to finish drives or get my players to finish those drives. And if we can get those things done and we learn this about ourselves, then who knows what can happen.
1: And you're talking about the score doesn't indicate the game. That first quarter was a stalemate. Then Maryville went up 14-0 just before the end of the half. Maryville's got a lot of size and speed. It seemed the Hornets could get upfield, but Maryville closed the inside closer to goal. What was the biggest takeaway in that aspect?
2: Yeah, and it was really the things we were doing, as opposed to, what Maryville brought to the table. We drop a pass in the end zone. That's a sure touchdown. We jump off sides, when we're inside the five at one point. Those are things we've talked about since May, cleaning up, making sure we're doing the right things there and not making those mistakes that they've made in the previous years. We've talked discipline. We've talked accountability. And I think maybe the nerves got us just a little bit there at the beginning of that thing. But if we don't make those mistakes, it's just such a different start of the game. And then you get into the second half where you're in the thing, and we felt like we were in it anyway. But, if you've got a 7 points on the board from the first quarter, it's just a different ballgame.
1: And defensively, you guys were tough up front, but there were some holes out in the secondary. Talk about how that's motivating practice this week.
2: Oh, yeah, absolutely. So, any good defense, you're going to try to take one thing away from a team, and then that leaves you susceptible to some things on the backside, on the back end. And that kind of happened to us. We had a few breakdowns in the secondary there, but, Coach Parks is fixing that this week. We're growing as a defense. I feel like, our kids are very physical. There's not a lot of us, so we've just got to make sure that we're doing the right things with them through practice, make sure we're taking care of our bodies and making sure we stay healthy and those kind of things so that we can continue to grow as a defense and an offense for that matter.
1: So Cameron has been getting progressively more explosive and creative each week. Looking at them, what do you think the Hornets have to do to limit their versatility?
2: Yeah, and it's going to start up front. It's going to start with our two big defensive tackles. We've got a pretty good little rotation in there with Jaden Martin, Brendan Gardner, Tyler Lehman, Ethan Mercer. We've got some guys that rotate in and out there. If they can handle, the interior and take care of that inside and outside veer that Cameron's going to throw at us, cover up our linebackers, with Kate Stretch and Sam Weavers, both sideline to sideline guys. If they're free to get downhill and get to the football, we're going to be in good shape.
1: All right, Coach, appreciate you taking the time for us today. Been talking with head coach Jeff Staton of the Chillicothe Hornets ahead of week 4 against the Cameron Dragons.
0: That'll wrap us up here on today's broadcast. Thanks again to our friends at United Fiber for sponsoring the show. 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

0: December corn down 2 3/4 at 531.5. March down 3 1/4 at 545.5. May down 2.5 at 552 3/4. November soybeans down 1.5 at 1319. January down 2 at 1335 1/4. March down 1 3/4 at 1343.5. December Chicago wheat down 10 at 720 3/4. March down 9 3/4 at 737. July down 10 1/4 at 742. October live cattle down 225 at 218.45. December down 315 at 220.20. October feeder cattle down 420 at 329.65. November down 580 at 323.10. January down 672 at 314.10. October lean hogs down 40 cents at 78.67. And the Dow is down 631 points at 51,461. With the Slick Year Markets, I'm Kaylin Lair on TFN, the Farm Net.
1: Here's a look at your forecast. Mainly clear skies today with daytime highs approaching 86. Mainly clear skies again tonight. Lows dip down to about 69. Mainly clear skies tomorrow. High temperatures reach up to 89. 86 Saturday with a slight chance of thunderstorms. 73 Sunday. Chance for storms continues. I'm staff meteorologist Derek Height. Currently 77.
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1: Fox News, I'm Therese Crowley. President Trump answers the question, where are we in the war with Iran?
2: Well, hopefully we're toward the end of the war. They want to make a deal, and we'll see how that works out. Iran is very much wanting to make a deal. We'll see how that works.
1: On a campaign stop for North Carolina GOP Senate candidate Michael Whatley versus former Governor Roy Cooper. Reportedly, the president has a UN sidelines meeting next week about ending the Iran war, and reportedly, the U.S. has a deal with the Iran-backed Houthis who've been attacking Saudi oil. But AAA finds the price of regular gas up another 7 cents to $4.43 a gallon, and the Fed just hiked interest rates a quarter point, which will show up on Americans' unpaid credit card balances pretty quick. The latest Fox News poll shows 55% of voters squeezed by costs are now willing to trust Democrats with the economy, over 40% for Republicans. 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
3: Here's a look at local news on regional radio. A 29-year-old Lawson man died and two children were injured after a school bus crash yesterday morning in Clay County. According to the Missouri State Highway Patrol, the crash occurred around 8:05 at Route 92 and Jesse James Farm Road. Troopers report that a 2015 Chevrolet Cruze driven by the Lawson man struck the school bus while the bus was crossing the highway. The driver was pronounced dead at Liberty Hospital. Two child passengers sustained minor injuries. One was transported to Children's Mercy Hospital by a private vehicle while the other was treated at the scene. A Houston, Texas man is due in Clay County Court tomorrow after police allegedly spotted him driving on Interstate 35 in a stolen vehicle from North Dakota. According to a probable cause statement on May 25th, 54-year-old Abdi Abdul Hashi was taken into custody after Kearney police located the stolen Honda CR-V traveling southbound. Police in Fargo, North Dakota confirmed the vehicle was reported stolen 2 days prior. During questioning, Hashi told investigators he took the vehicle because the owner failed to pay him for work he had performed. However, the owner told police he never lived with Hashi and did not give permission to drive the car. Court records indicate he has multiple felony arrests and convictions in Minnesota, North Dakota, and Texas. Hashi's bond was reduced to $5,000. His hearing is at 9 a.m. The Missouri Department of Transportation will close a single lane on U.S. Route 169 in Clay County for pavement repair on Monday. Crews will work between Englewood and Berry Roads from 9 a.m. to 3 p.m. MoDOT said motorists should expect delays. All work is weather permitting. That's a look at local news on regional radio. I'm Roman Pfister.

0: Here's a look at your forecast. Mainly clear skies today with daytime highs approaching 86. Mainly clear skies again tonight. Lows dip down to about 69. Mainly clear skies tomorrow. High temperatures reach up to 89. 86 Saturday with a slight chance of thunderstorms. 73 Sunday. Chance for storms continues. I'm staff meteorologist Derek Height. Currently 79.
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0: Here's a look at your forecast. Clear skies today with daytime highs approaching 86. Mainly clear tonight. Lows dip down to about 69. Mainly sunny skies tomorrow. Highs level off around 89. Mid-80s Saturday with a slight chance for storms. Much cooler Sunday with highs in the low 70s. Chance for storms continues. I'm staff meteorologist Derek Height. Right now, it's 81 degrees.
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1: News. I'm CJ Papa. Many worried about the rapid development of artificial intelligence, including King Charles III.
2: Those who have created these technologies are now increasingly warning that AI risks developing darker capacities, perhaps even to take life.
1: The king hosting a safety summit today in Scotland. Closer to home, Democrats sounding the alarm, too.
3: We need to see how we can stop superintelligence, how we can stop self-improving AI.
1: California Congressman Ro Khanna, President Trump on the conflict with the Islamic Republic.
4: That war is going to end very soon. Watch. You just watch.
1: The Saudi civil defense says falling debris from an intercepted Houthi drone kills one, marking the first death since the fighting escalated. More paint at the pump, a gallon of regular on average rising 7 cents, landing at $4.43 a gallon. That from AAA America's listening to Fox News.
5: Here's a look at local news on regional radio. A Maryville man was sentenced Monday to 6 years in prison following a June drug and firearms raid that led authorities to a missing juvenile. 28-year-old Demasio A. Harris was convicted of unlawful weapon use, unlawful weapon possession, and possession of a controlled substance following his guilty plea. According to Nottoway County Sheriff Austin Hahn, multiple law enforcement agencies executed a search warrant on June 11th at a residence where the child was residing. The juvenile later told investigators she stayed at the home for several days, aware of the drugs and weapons on the property. During the raid, law enforcement officers seized an unmarked firearm and a significant amount of cocaine. Harris later admitted to purchasing the drugs. Three other individuals were arrested during separate traffic stops in connection with the investigation. 19-year-old Miley Lachelle Fleeterer, 19-year-old Kendra Ann Marie Trail, and 31-year-old Austin J. Kent. A trial setting for a suspected Kansas City car thief is set for Friday in Clay County Court following a high-speed pursuit. 19-year-old Lester Eugene Brown Jr. is charged with robbery and aggravated fleeing. Bond was reduced to $100,000. According to a probable cause statement, the incident began May 13th when Kansas City police responded to a reported vehicle theft at a local cemetery. The victim informed officers he unsuccessfully tried to stop Brown from stealing his 2021 Toyota Highlander. Kansas City SWAT and Claycomb police located the vehicle and began pursuit on Interstate 435. Brown reportedly drove recklessly near pedestrians and reached speeds of approximately 100 miles per hour. The case concluded when Brown struck a concrete barrier and was taken into custody. His hearing is at 9 a.m. The Trenton Police Department is hosting its next Coffee with a Cop program on Wednesday from 8 to 10 a.m. at A Cup of Grace. Attendees have opportunities to ask questions about the department, special programs, or law enforcement in general. A Cup of Grace is located at 916 Harris Avenue. That's a look at local news on regional radio. I'm Roman Pfister.

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Here's a look at your forecast. Clear skies today with daytime highs approaching 86. Mainly clear tonight. Lows dip down to about 69. Mainly sunny skies tomorrow. Highs level off around 89. Mid-80s Saturday with a slight chance for storms. Much cooler Sunday with highs in the low 70s. Chance for storms.

0: 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I'm staff meteorologist Derek Height. Currently 86.
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0: here's a look at your forecast. Clear skies today with daytime highs approaching 86. Mainly clear tonight. Lows dip down to about 69. Mainly sunny skies tomorrow. Highs level off around 89. Mid-80s Saturday with a slight chance for storms. Much cooler Sunday with highs in the low 70s. Chance for storms continues. I'm staff meteorologist Derek Height. Currently 86.
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1: I'm Therese Crowley. Senator John Kennedy proposes a solution to the panic over AI escaping human control.
2: They take on a life of their own. They become an independent species. They become like the Terminator.
1: The GOP senator proposing developers must install a kill switch. An OpenAI responds to calls to rein in its own creations.
3: The AI lab unveiled a new safety framework last night. Essentially, as soon as a model behaves as it shouldn't, they're going to publicly report it, even if they haven't yet been able to stop or explain the behavior.
1: Fox's Madison Allworth. President Trump tells reporters we're near the end of the war with Iran, reportedly as a sidelines meeting at the UN next week. Meanwhile, gas jumps again to $4.43 a gallon. President Trump suggests if Canada plans to join the EU as its first associate member, he may have to hike tariffs.
4: Here's a look at local news on regional radio. A Maryville man was sentenced Monday to 6 years in prison following a June drug and firearms raid that led authorities to a missing juvenile. 28-year-old Demasio A. Harris was convicted of unlawful weapon use, unlawful weapon possession, and possession of a controlled substance following his guilty plea. According to Nottoway County Sheriff Austin Hahn, multiple law enforcement agencies executed a search warrant on June 11th at a residence where the child was residing. The juvenile later told investigators she stayed at the home for several days, aware of the drugs and weapons on the property. During the raid, law enforcement officers seized an unmarked firearm and a significant amount of cocaine. Harris later admitted to purchasing the drugs. Three other individuals were arrested during separate traffic stops in connection with the investigation. 19-year-old Miley Lachelle Fleeterer, 19-year-old Kendra Ann Marie Trail, and 31-year-old Austin J. Kent. A trial setting for a suspected Kansas City car thief is set for Friday in Clay County Court following a high-speed pursuit. 19-year-old Lester Eugene Brown Jr. is charged with robbery and aggravated fleeing. Bond was reduced to $100,000. According to a probable cause statement, the incident began May 13th when Kansas City police responded to a reported vehicle theft at a local cemetery. The victim informed officers he unsuccessfully tried to stop Brown from stealing his 2021 Toyota Highlander. Kansas City SWAT and Claycomb police located the vehicle and began pursuit on Interstate 435. Brown reportedly drove recklessly near pedestrians and reached speeds of approximately 100 miles per hour. The case concluded when Brown struck a concrete barrier and was taken into custody. His hearing is at 9 a.m. The Trenton Police Department is hosting its next Coffee with a Cop program on Wednesday from 8 to 10 a.m. at A Cup of Grace. Attendees have opportunities to ask questions about the department, special programs, or law enforcement in general. A Cup of Grace is located at 916 Harris Avenue. That's a look at local news on regional radio. I'm Roman Pfister.

0: Here's a look at your forecast. Clear skies today with daytime highs approaching 86. Mainly clear tonight. Lows dip down to about 69. Mainly sunny skies tomorrow. Highs level off around 89. Mid-80s Saturday with a slight chance for storms. Much cooler Sunday with highs in the low 70s. Chance for storms continues. I'm staff meteorologist Derek Height. Currently 86.
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0: Here's a look at your forecast. Ample sunshine expected this afternoon, with daytime highs approaching 86. Lows dip down to about 69 tonight, mainly clear. Lots of sunshine tomorrow. High temperatures reach up to 89. Mid-80s Saturday, with a slight chance of thunderstorms. Turning much cooler Sunday, with highs in the low 70s. Chance for storms continues. I'm staff meteorologist Derek Height. Right now, it's 88 degrees.
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1: News. I'm Gianna Gelosi. Britain's King Charles is joining the camp of leaders concerned about artificial intelligence.
2: There seems urgency in adequately considering the existential dangers of such technologies falling into the wrong hands.
1: Now, Washington Democrats are pushing for stronger AI regulations. President Trump has called the AI warnings a hoax. Next week, some tech leaders have been invited to a state dinner at the White House with Chinese leader Xi Jinping. House Minority Leader Hakeem Jeffries skeptical the war with Iran will end with President Trump.
3: The problem that we confront at this moment is not ending the war. We're determined to do that. It's that we don't have a president who has the ability to pursue that type of diplomacy.
1: Diesel prices hitting another record high today, $6.39 on average, according to AAA. 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
4: Here's a look at local news on regional radio. Initial appearance in Harrison County Court is 1:30 tomorrow afternoon for an alleged Bethany squatter. 30-year-old Anae Salters faces felony charges of controlled substance delivery and possession, as well as misdemeanor criminal mischief. According to a probable cause statement, on Monday, a property owner found Salters in a home they listed for sale. Salters remained in the residence after agreeing to vacate. The owner contacted authorities, who then arrested Salters. While at the jail, Salters admitted to having drugs in a backpack. Officers found a homemade pipe and 1.5 grams of methamphetamine. Salters is held without bond. A preliminary hearing is Monday at 10 a.m. in Buchanan County for a St. Joseph man charged with unlawful firearm possession. According to the probable cause statements, police made contact with Noah M. Despain while he was a passenger in a stolen vehicle. During a search, authorities found a pistol under Despain's seat. He admitted to owning the gun and told officers he purchased it illegally. He also admitted to being a long-time narcotics user. He's held without bond. Missouri Western State University will launch its public Founders Day week with a 2 p.m. Monday ceremony on campus. The opening event features a reception at the Glenn E. Memorial Clock Tower, a gathering at the Hearn Center, and a city proclamation by St. Joseph Mayor Larry Miller. University officials will also unearth a 1990 time capsule buried to celebrate the 20th anniversary of the first graduating class of the school as a four-year university. Events throughout the week include a historical photo walk, program tours, networking sessions, and a Friday volleyball match against Northwest Missouri State University. The celebration concludes with Family Day on Saturday, September 26th, and a 7 p.m. football game against Fort Hays State University. That's a look at local news on regional radio. I'm Roman Pfister.

0: Here's a look at your forecast. Ample sunshine expected this afternoon, with daytime highs approaching 86. Lows dip down to about 69 tonight, mainly clear. Lots of sunshine tomorrow. High temperatures reach up to 89. Mid-80s Saturday, with a slight chance of thunderstorms. Turning much cooler Sunday, with highs in the low 70s. Chance for storms continues. I'm staff meteorologist Derek Height. Right now, it's 88 degrees.
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0: Let's take a look at sports on regional radio. The Kansas City Royals got the win over the Houston Astros last night from Daikin Park 5-2. John Rave kicked off scoring in the fourth with a 380-foot two-run homer, scoring Michael Massey, who got a dinger of his own in the eighth, and led at the plate with three hits, two runs, and an RBI in five appearances. Daniel Lynch, the fourth, gets the win at the mound with three strikeouts and a walk in five innings. Astros righty Christian Javier is charged with the loss after allowing two runs and three walks with two strikeouts in five and a third. KC has one more in Houston tonight. They look to send Seth Lugo to the hill while the Astros are projected to start Miguel Ulloa. First pitch is at 6:15. Coverage on Quick 100.1 starts at 5:30. In high school softball yesterday, Savannah lost a close one to Oak Grove 3-2. In today's games, Platte County takes on Belton, Maryville visits Benton, Gilman City with Tri-County sees Bramer with Southwest Livingston, Gallatin plays Trenton, DeKalb versus Jefferson Conception with South Nottoway, Plattsburgh visits Lawson, St. Joe Central takes on Liberty, South Harrison faces off against Marceline, an East Buck-Mid-Buck showdown today, North Andrews sees North Harrison, Grundy County plays Novinger, North Platte takes on Penny, and Maysville plays Putnam County. The Football Bowl Subdivision Oversight Committee found that Western Michigan would have won their opening game against Michigan if replay protocols were followed. Nick Bromberg from Yahoo Sports reports that the NCAA released a statement following the Oversight Committee looking into the matter, but the result of the game will not be overturned like the MAC requested. The NCAA enacted standard timing protocol where the embedded game clock in the program feed will be the one replay officials are to use, which would have ended the game after the first incomplete Hail Mary pass. That's a look at sports. I'm Roman Pfister.
1: If I'm here and you're here, doesn't that make it our time? Certainly there's nothing wrong with a little feast on our time.
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0: December corn down 4 at 5:30 and a quarter. March down 4 at 5:44 and 3 quarters. May down 3 and 3 quarters at 5:51 and a half. November soybeans down 1 at 13:19 and a half. January down a half at 13:36 and 3 quarters. March up 3 quarters at 13:46. December Chicago wheat down 5 and a half at 7:25 and a quarter. March down 5 and a quarter at 7:41 and a half. July down 5 and a half at 7:46 and 3 quarters. October live cattle down 147 at 216.97. December down 250 at 217.70. October feeder cattle down 435 at 325.30. November down 305 at 320.05. January down 257 at 311.52. October lean hogs up 12 cents at 78.80. And the Dow is up 351 points at 51,813. With this look at your markets, I'm Kaylin Lair. On TFN, the Farm Net.
1: Here's a look at your forecast. Ample sunshine expected this afternoon, with daytime highs approaching 88. Lows dip down to about 69 tonight. Mainly clear skies. Mainly clear skies tomorrow. Highs level off around 89. Mid-80s Saturday, with a slight chance for storms. Much cooler Sunday, with highs in the low 70s. Chance for storms continues. I'm Staff Meteorologist Derek Height. Right now, 88.
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1: News. I'm Gianna Gelosi. Britain's King Charles is joining the camp of leaders concerned about artificial intelligence.
2: There seems urgency in adequately considering the existential dangers of such technologies falling into the wrong hands.
1: Now, Washington Democrats are pushing for stronger AI regulations. President Trump has called the AI warnings a hoax. Next week, some tech leaders have been invited to a state dinner at the White House with Chinese leader Xi Jinping. House Minority Leader Hakeem Jeffries skeptical the war with Iran will end with President Trump.
3: The problem that we confront at this moment is not ending the war. We're determined to do that. It's that we don't have a president who has the ability to pursue that type of diplomacy.
1: Diesel prices hitting another record high today, $6.39 on average, according to AAA. 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
4: Here's a look at local news on regional radio. A 29-year-old Lawson man died and two children were injured after a school bus crash Wednesday morning in Kearney. According to the Missouri State Highway Patrol, the crash occurred around 8:05 a.m. at Route 92 and Jesse James Farm Road. Troopers report that a 2015 Chevrolet Cruze driven by the Lawson man struck the school bus while the bus was crossing the highway. The driver was pronounced dead at Liberty Hospital. Two child passengers sustained minor injuries. One was transported to Children's Mercy Hospital by a private vehicle, while the other was treated at the scene. A St. Joseph woman is charged with child endangerment after both her 15-month-old and 2-year-old children tested positive for methamphetamine. She has a preliminary hearing at 1 p.m. Monday. According to the probable cause statement, an investigation was conducted on November 12, 2025, at the residence of Julia A. Watts for possible child neglect and drug use in the home. While at the residence, a member of the children's division saw that the 15-month-old infant was not breathing normally and contacted EMS. The two children were transported to Children's Mercy St. Joseph Mosaic Life Care for possible drug exposure. Both tested positive for methamphetamine, which Watts admitted to using, and tested positive on a urine screening for that same day. Watts also admitted to giving the 2-year-old child Dayquil for about a month. 10 days later, Watts was arrested for possession of drug paraphernalia. Bond for Watts was originally $50,000, but has been amended to $5,000. Lastly, the Cameron City Council will have its regularly scheduled meeting Monday at 6 p.m. The meeting will take place in the Public Safety Building Training Room located at 101 West 2nd Street. New business on the agenda includes two bills receiving first readings and a resolution approving a city budget adjustment for the budget year of October 1st, 2025 to September 30th, 2026. The first bill receiving a first reading is an ordinance authorizing a change in zoning district classification for property owned by Bank Northwest from a two-family residential district to a general commercial district. The other bill receiving a first reading is an ordinance authorizing supplemental agreement number 1 to the airport aid agreement with the Missouri Highways and Transportation Commission. Public participation with the council is listed at the beginning and the end of the tentative agenda. That's your look at local news on regional radio. I'm Colin McLaughlin reporting.

0: Here's a look at your forecast.
1: Ample sunshine expected this afternoon, with daytime highs approaching 88. Lows dip down to about 69 tonight. Mainly clear skies. Mainly clear skies tomorrow. Highs level off around 89. Mid-80s Saturday, with a slight chance for storms. Much cooler Sunday, with highs in the low 70s. Chance for storms continues. I'm staff meteorologist Derek Height. Right now, 90.
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0: December corn down 2¾ at 531.5. March down 3¾ at 545. May down 3¾ at 551.5. November soybeans up 2¾ at 1323¼. January up 3 at 1340¼. March up 4¼ at 1349¼. December Chicago wheat down 2 at 728¾. March down 1¾ at 745. July down 2½ at 749¾. October live cattle down 257 at 215.87. December down 375 at 216.45. October feeder cattle down 510 at 324.55. November down 425 at 318.85. January down 422 at 309.87. October lean hogs up 25 cents at 78.92. And the Dow is up 367 points at 51,829. With this look at your markets, I'm Kaylin Lair on TFN The Farm Net.
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0: 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KKWK, Cameron, Missouri.
1: John Saucier, the situation is still tense in the Middle East. The House has voted for a third time to end U.S. military action against Iran without congressional authorization. House Minority Leader Hakeem Jeffries claims this war will not end under President Trump.
2: The problem that we confront at this moment is not ending the war. We're determined to do that. Is that we don't have a president who has the ability to pursue that type of diplomacy.
1: President Trump repeatedly has claimed an end to the war is close. King Charles meeting with representatives from the AI industry, asking them to ensure the technology is used in the service of the people.
3: The task before you is not merely to advance the technology, but to ensure that it remains firmly in the service of humanity, community, and the natural world.
1: The tech world has raised new concerns about loss of control. 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
4: Here's a look at local news on regional radio. A trial setting for a suspected Kansas City car thief is set for tomorrow in Clay County Court following a high-speed pursuit. 19-year-old Lester Eugene Brown Jr. is charged with robbery and aggravated fleeing. Bond was reduced to $100,000. According to a probable cause statement, the incident began on May 13th when Kansas City police responded to a reported vehicle theft at a local cemetery. The victim informed officers he unsuccessfully tried to stop Brown from stealing his 2021 Toyota Highlander. Kansas City SWAT and Clay Como police located the vehicle and began pursuit on Interstate 435. Brown reportedly drove recklessly near pedestrians and reached speeds of approximately 100 miles per hour. The chase concluded when Brown struck a concrete barrier and was then taken into custody. His hearing is at 9 a.m. Arraignment is at 9 a.m. tomorrow for a Holt man accused of firing shots at state troopers during a high-speed pursuit. Elijah M. Cochran is charged with first-degree assault, discharging a firearm from a vehicle, and two counts of armed criminal action. According to the probable cause statement on November 16, 2025, a highway patrol trooper observed a vehicle on southbound Interstate 35 pass him at 100 miles per hour in a 70-mile-per-hour zone. When the officer began pursuit, the driver fled at nearly 115 miles per hour. Cochran fired multiple gunshots from the vehicle towards the trooper. Cochran and the other passengers then fled on foot when they arrived at a dead end in Jackson County. Cochran, two adults and a juvenile, were apprehended in a wooded area where handguns were found. Inside the vehicle, officers located bullets, shell casings, an extended magazine, alcohol, and nitrous oxide containers. During questioning, one of the suspects told authorities Cochran fired shots from the rear passenger seat. Cochran has no prior criminal history. Lastly, Missouri Western State University Alumni Relations and the Center for Service and the Career Development Center is hosting a panel and networking event Wednesday. The event will be held in the Hoff Conference Room, Blum Student Union Room 218, and is free and open to the public. The panel will consist of Mo West alumni who serve as leaders in local nonprofit agencies. The event will include a panel discussion from 1 p.m. to 1:45 p.m., followed by networking and refreshments from 1:45 p.m. until 2:30 p.m. That's your look at local news on regional radio. I'm Colin McLaughlin reporting.

0: Let's take a look at your closing settlement report. December corn down 3 3/4 at 530.5. March down 4 1/4 at 544.5. May down 4.5 at 550.75. November soybeans down 3/4 at 1319.75. January down 1/4 at 1337. March up 1/2 at 1345.75. December Chicago wheat down 3 3/4 at 727. March down 3 3/4 at 743. July down 4 3/4 at 747.5. October live cattle down 280 at 215.65. December down 395 at 216.25. October feeder cattle down 527 at 324.37. November down 445 at 318.65. January down 435 at 309.75. October lean hogs up 22 cents at $78.90. With this look at your closing settlement report, I'm Kaylin Lair on TFN, the Farm Net.
1: Here's a look at your forecast. Mainly sunny skies this afternoon with highs around 90. Lows dip down to about 69 tonight, partly cloudy skies. Highs level off around 89 tomorrow, a blend of clouds and sun. Mid-80s Saturday with a slight chance of thunderstorms. Turning much cooler Sunday, with highs in the low 70s, storms continue. I'm staff meteorologist Derek Height. Right now, 90.
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1: Fox News, I'm Tom Graham. Millions of Americans finding themselves in new congressional districts ahead of November's midterms.
2: A new report finds nearly 35 million Americans, about 1 in 10 U.S. voters, now live in a different congressional district than 2 years ago. It's the outcome of unprecedented mid-decade redistricting this past year.
1: Fox's Jared Halpern, the Justice Department, announcing several arrests in several cities following the administration's pledge to crack down on the fraudulent use of taxpayer cash.
3: This week's cases span from Massachusetts to California, to Kansas, ballot, healthcare, daycare, loan fraud, you name it. Earlier this week in Kansas City, DOJ officials joined by the vice president announced a COVID loan fraud case involving more than 160 people, $245 million in predicted losses.
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4: Here's a look at local news on regional radio. A St. Joseph couple are both facing felony charges in Buchanan County after sending threatening messages. Samantha D. Hamilton is charged with first-degree harassment, and Matthew T. Jackson is charged with resisting arrest for a felony. According to the probable cause statement, Hamilton sent several death threats to three victims between April 8th and July 23rd. Hamilton also allegedly threatened to assault one of the victims, two-year-old children sexually, and said that Jackson was going to assault them as well. After being bonded out of jail, Hamilton continued sending threats to the victims. While officers attempted to place handcuffs on Jackson, he resisted by tensing up and attempted to pull away, forcing officers to take him to the ground. Jackson also allegedly spat blood on another victim's face. Hamilton is currently facing another first-degree harassment charge in a separate case. Both are denied bond. Hamilton is scheduled for a preliminary hearing at 11 a.m. tomorrow. Jackson appears for a preliminary hearing at 9 a.m. Thursday, October 8th. Arraignment is at 9 a.m. tomorrow in Clay County for a 20-year-old Kansas City man accused of shooting at an assailant who punched him. Jackson Neal Garvis is charged with unlawful use of a weapon in armed criminal action. He's posted his $10,000 surety bond. According to a probable cause statement, Kansas City police responded to an apartment on May 4th following a report of an aggravated assault involving a firearm. After interviewing a resident, officers discovered a bullet hole in the building's wall. Detectives later reviewed surveillance footage from a nearby convenience store, which showed Garvis walking to his vehicle before being confronted and struck by an unknown assailant. As the assailant ran toward the apartment building, Garvis allegedly fired multiple shots in the man's direction before driving away. Police arrested Garvis at his residence on May 26th. Lastly, the Missouri Department of Transportation will host a public hearing regarding Route 291 corridor upgrades in Clay County. The open house meeting is from 4 to 6 p.m. today at the Woodneath Public Library. This project includes the widening of MO 291 from Overton Street to Northeast 104th Street, upgrade signals at Flint Lock Road, and new signals at 101st Street. Public comments are available online starting at 4 p.m. this afternoon until October 1st. The project is set for summer 2028. That's your look at local news on regional radio. I'm Colin McLaughlin reporting.

0: let's take a look at your closing sentiment report. December corn down 3¾ at 5:30½. March down 4¼ at 5:44½. May down 4½ at 5:50¾. November soybeans down 3/4 at 13:19¾. January down 1/4 at 13:37. March up 1/2 at 13:45¾. December Chicago wheat down 3¾ at 7:27. March down 3¾ at 7:43. July down 4¾ at 7:47½. October live cattle down 280 at 215.65. December down 395 at 216.25. October feeder cattle down 527 at 324.37. November down 445 at 318.65. January down 435 at 309.75. October lean hogs up 22 cents at 78.90. With this look at your closing settlement report, I'm Kaylin Lair on TFN, the Farm Net.
1: Here's a look at your forecast. High temperatures reach up to 90 this afternoon under mainly sunny skies. Lows dip down to about 69 tonight, partly cloudy skies. Sunshine mixed with clouds at times tomorrow. Highs level off around 89. Upper 80s Saturday with a slight chance for storms. Much cooler Sunday with highs in the low 70s. Chance for storms continues. I'm staff meteorologist Derek Height. Currently, it's 93 degrees.
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1: Fox News, I'm John Saucier. Health and Human Services Secretary Robert F. Kennedy Jr. giving a keynote address at an anti-vaccine conference in Washington that he founded. The health secretary cast doubt on the number of trials the hepatitis B vaccine and others went through before they were approved.
2: It's inadequately powered, to say the least. There's no way any other product would get FDA approval with that few people.
1: Experts say the vaccine is safe. The Trump administration is ramping up the number of arrests it's making as part of an immigration crackdown. Congressional Hispanic Caucus Chair Adriano Espiot says that President Trump has broken his campaign promises.
3: Donald Trump promised an economy of prosperity, no wars and safe streets. Instead, we have the ICE tax. Forever wars and goon squats.
1: Republicans defending ICE is necessary for securing the border. 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
4: Here's a look at local news on regional radio. A St. Joseph woman accused of fleeing through a residential area will have a preliminary hearing tomorrow in Buchanan County Court. Laverina Lynn Nichols is charged with resisting arrest by fleeing and is held without bond. According to court records, St. Joseph police spotted Nichols' vehicle with an expired temporary tag in the 1000 block of 22nd Street. Nichols allegedly accelerated as the patrol car followed her. When officers activated their emergency lights, Nichols fled at high speeds through a residential neighborhood. Additional officers later located Nichols outside her parked vehicle and took her into custody. Her hearing is at 10 a.m. A Liberty man charged with first-degree property damage faces arraignment tomorrow in Clay County Court. According to the probable cause statement, law enforcement was dispatched to an address in Pleasant Valley to investigate a garage door that was heavily damaged and broken, and the front door of the residence that appeared to have been kicked in. Once officers arrived, a witness informed them that they saw John H. Olson ram a utility van multiple times into the victim's vehicle while they were inside of it. The victim also stated that Olson hit the victim's vehicle with so much force that it pushed the vehicle through the garage door and into the wall. The victim then fled in their vehicle and Olson attempted to hit them again. During the officer's investigation, Olson returned to the area but then drove away once officers tried to contact him. Eventually, officers found Olson and took him into custody without incident. Bond is set at $100,000. And lastly, Northwest Missouri State University's Family Weekend is tomorrow through Sunday. 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Prior to kickoff, there'll be a Bearcat Zone tailgate at the Raymond J. Quarter College Park Pavilion, and then at halftime, they'll announce this year's Northwest's Family of the Year. 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That's your look at local news on regional radio. I'm Colin McLaughlin reporting.

0: 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Good night.
1: Let's take a look at your closing settlement report. December core down 3 3/4 at 530.5. March down 4 1/4 at 544.5. May down 4.5 at 550 3/4. November soybeans down 3/4 at 1319 3/4. January down 1/4 at 1337. March up 1/2 at 1345 3/4. December Chicago wheat down 3 3/4 at 727. March down 3 3/4 at 743. July down 4 3/4 at 747.5. October live cattle down 280 at 215.65. December down 395 at 216.25. October feeder cattle down 527 at 324.37. November down 445 at 318.65. January down 435 at 309.75. October lean hogs up 22 cents at 78.90. With this look at your closing settlement report, I'm Kaylin Lair on TFN, the Farm Net.
2: Here's a look at your forecast. High temperatures reach up to 93 this afternoon under mainly clear skies. Partly cloudy skies tonight. Lows dip down to about 69. Daytime highs approaching 89 tomorrow. Sunshine mixed with clouds at times. Upper 80s Saturday with a slight chance for storms. Turning much cooler Sunday with highs in the low 70s, storms continue. I'm Staff Meteorologist Derek Height. Currently, it's 93 degrees.
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1: Fox News, I'm John Saucier, Health and Human Services Secretary Robert F. Kennedy Jr., giving a keynote address at an anti-vaccine conference in Washington that he founded. The health secretary cast doubt on the number of trials the hepatitis B vaccine and others went through before they were approved.
2: It's inadequately powered, to say the least. There's no way any other product would get FDA approval with that few people.
1: Experts say the vaccine is safe. The Trump administration is ramping up the number of arrests it's making as part of an immigration crackdown. Congressional Hispanic Caucus Chair Adriano Espiot says that President Trump has broken his campaign promises.
3: Donald Trump promised an economy of prosperity, no wars and safe streets. Instead, we have the ICE tax. Forever wars and goon squats.
1: Republicans defending ICE is necessary for securing the border. 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
4: Here's a look at local news on regional radio. A 29-year-old Lawson man died and two children were injured after a school bus crash Wednesday morning in Kearney. According to the Missouri State Highway Patrol, the crash occurred around 8.05 a.m. Wednesday at Route 92 and Jesse James Farm Road. Troopers report that a 2015 Chevy Cruze, driven by the Lawson man, struck the school bus while the bus was crossing the highway. The driver was pronounced dead at Liberty Hospital. Two children sustained minor injuries. One was transported to Children's Mercy Hospital by a private vehicle, while the other was treated at the scene. Setting of a preliminary hearing in Caldwell County Court is Monday for a Kidder man accused of stealing his neighbor's lawnmower. According to a probable cause statement, Gary Dean Burst admitted to taking the lawnmower, claiming it was an act of revenge because the neighbor owed him money. Officers were contacted by the victim, who reported that their lawnmower had gotten stuck in a ditch. When they returned with a tow strap to pull it out, the lawnmower was missing. Law enforcement observed tracks starting from the area where the lawnmower was stuck, leading directly to Burst's driveway. Burst initially said he did not know anything about the lawnmower, but when asked about the tracks, he admitted to taking it. His hearing's at 1 p.m. Monday. And lastly, Northwest Missouri State University is inviting the community to a ribbon-cutting ceremony and open house for the expanded and modernized Martindale Hall. The event will take place at 2 p.m. tomorrow outside the south entrance of the building on 4th Street. Martindale Hall serves as the home of Northwest's School of Health Science and Wellness. It reopened at the start of the fall semester, concluding the two-year renovation and expansion project. Martindale Hall now features a well-being lab and sports science lab, as well as classrooms, collaboration spaces, and lounge areas. It also includes a new food and nutrition lab, replacing the foods and nutrition lab formerly housed in the administration building. A room in the lower level of Martindale Hall that once housed a swimming pool now serves as a dance studio and meeting room. The Missouri General Assembly provided $8.5 million for the $17.5 million project. Donors provided the remaining funds. Martindale Hall originally opened in 1926 and served as the primary gymnasium until the opening of Lambkin Activity Center in 1959. That's your look at local news on regional radio. I'm Colin McLaughlin reporting.

0: Here's a look at your forecast.
1: High temperatures reach up to 93 this afternoon under mainly clear skies. Partly cloudy skies tonight. Lows dip down to about 69. Daytime highs approaching 89 tomorrow. Sunshine mixed with clouds at times. Upper 80s Saturday with a slight chance for storms. Turning much cooler Sunday with highs in the low 70s. Storms continue. I'm staff meteorologist Derek Height. Currently, it's 93 degrees.
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